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1: As beautiful day opens and we enjoy the breath of life, come and enter into His presence as creature shaped by our one and only Creator. He will carry us through paths of righteousness. He will fill us with joy and we will have eternal pleasure from His right hand. So as you begin this day, come and fill yourself with His presence. In whatsoever you may face, He will give you just a glimpse of His majesty and bountiful love. Come into His presence.

Reading from verse 30 through to verse 40. Here begins. Then Elijah said to all the people, "Come here to me." They came to him, and he repaired the altar of the Lord, which had been torn down. Elijah took 12 stones, one for each of the tribes descended from Jacob, to whom the word of the Lord had come, saying, "Your name shall be Israel." With the stones, he built an altar in the name of the Lord, and he dug a trench around it large enough to hold 2 seeds of seeds. He arranged the wood, cut the bull into pieces, and laid it on the wood. Then he said to them, "Fill 4 large jars of water and pour it on the offering and on the wood." "Do it again," he said, and they did it again. "Do it a third time," he ordered, and they did it a third time. The water ran down the altar and even filled the trench. At the time of sacrifice, the prophet Elijah stepped forward and prayed, "Lord, the God of Abraham, Isaac, and Israel, let it be known today that you are the God in Israel, and that I am your servant, and I've come down and I've done all these things at your command. Answer me, Lord, answer me, so these people will know that you, Lord, are God, and that you are turning their hearts back again." Then the fire of the Lord fell and burnt up the sacrifice, the wood, the stones, and the soil, and also licked up the water in the trench. When all the people saw this, they fell prostrate and cried, "The Lord, He is God. The Lord, He is God." Then Elijah commanded them, "Seize the prophets of Baal. Don't let anyone get away." They seized them, and Elijah had them brought down to the Kishon Valley and slaughtered there. Reading from the Word of God. My sisters and brothers, we can remember the context of this passage of Scripture, wherein the test or the proof should be done to see who is God, whether Baal or Almighty God. And this was demonstrated on Mount Carmel. There are a few things in this text that I want to leave with us. Remember, it is in the context of worship. Who do we worship? Previously, we had seen where Baal, the prophets of Baal, call upon him, but nothing happened. Their ritual, their worship was empty. And because of that, nothing happened. Now, we see in a different way that whenever we worship Almighty God, the one and true God, what do we see or what do we experience in comparison to that which is not God? What do we experience? We experience the presence of God. And this is what Elijah did. Note this, my sisters and brothers. In verse 30, it says, "Then Elijah said to all the people, 'Come here.' They came to him, and he repaired the altar of the Lord, which had been torn down," which is significant, very important. And the altar, we know, during biblical times, is where sacrifices and offerings and so forth, it represents the presence of the Lord, where you offer your gifts to Almighty God, with a burnt offering or whatever the case might be, but it is the presence of the Lord. This altar was damaged, was broken down, and the first thing Elijah did was to repair it, built it back.
so that they can offer sacrifices to God. And sisters and brothers, I want to bring it this applicable to us, that the possibility exists that today, and we want to look at the altar in a particular way, the altar where we go to pray and worship God. Some of us today, I want you to look to see if your altar is broken down. The place you usually go and pray, that little spot, maybe in your house, that little spot outside, that little spot at the church, that little spot at the workplace has become your altar where you go and pray and you make your offerings to God. And when I say offerings, I don't mean that you give your tithes and so forth, but it's the kind of connection that you have with God at that spot. The altar, that little place, that little area, that moment, my sisters and brothers. So it could be a physical space. But what about the spiritual space? That spiritual space, that kind of place that you usually be with God, that's your altar, where you usually connect with God. My sisters and brothers, I want you to look in your life to see if that altar is broken down. Elijah, the first thing he did was to repair the altar. Is there someone who needs to repair that altar that had been broken down? It could be in your home. Repair it, brother. It could be at your workplace. Repair it, brother. It could be in your heart. Repair it, brother. That's the first thing Elijah did. And I want to challenge us that we do that. The other thing, what happened? When he did that, note the kind of worship that he offered. Prayer to Almighty God. He prayed to God right at the altar. A communication with God to show the relationship with God. My sisters and brothers, what happened after that? The text said, when he prayed, and verse 38, the fire of the Lord fell and burned on the altar. You know what I call that? It's the presence of the Lord. And not only that, but look at the same verse, that the presence of the Lord is experienced because of the prayers, and he built the altar. And this is what happens to us in our worship when we are at the place when we build up the altar for the present, where God, where we can meet God, we experience the presence of God. It's not empty. God responds. It says, the fire of the Lord fell and burnt the sacrifice. Not only that, the wood and the stones and the soil, and also licked up the water in the trench. I call that, you will experience the power of the Lord. So anytime we build back the altar of our Lord Jesus Christ, the altar where we meet God, this kind of relationship that we establish with God, we'll experience the presence of God. We experience the power of God. So I want us today, my brother, my sister, those of us who have neglected our Lord and Savior Jesus Christ, today is a day. Just establish back that relationship, that altar that you once had. You remember the time when you were so close to God? You remember the time, the experiences that you have with our Lord and Savior Jesus Christ? Do you remember those days that you were so committed to your altar, to your devotion, to at the spot and at a particular time? Do you remember that? But it has been broken down somehow because you have drifted and you have gone astray. Re-establish it. Repair it, my brother. Repair it, my sister. What happened that any time you repair that altar, you experience the presence of God? Not only that, the power of God will be experienced. Note something else, my sisters and brothers, from the text. That yes, the altar, the presence of God, the power of God. Look at verse 39, the response of the people. And when all the people saw this, they fell prostrate. Prostrate and cried, the Lord, he is God. The Lord, he is God. You know what I call this? That anytime we establish the altar, anytime we do that, we experience the presence of God,
We experience the power of God demonstrated. The only response that we can do is to praise God. This is what they did. It's the praising of God. Remember before, they do all sort of things and dance and that sort of thing and so forth. No, when it comes to Elijah, there was not much excitement and all that sort of stuff and so forth, you know. But the altar was established. He made connection with God. The presence of the God, power of God demonstrated. And now the people responded by praising God. The Lord, He is God. The Lord, He is God. Somebody needs to be praising God today. Somebody needs to respond in that way. Somebody can respond that way anytime you re-establish the altar of our Lord and Savior Jesus Christ. You will experience His presence and His power, and the only response you can do is to praise God. But in the praising, you know what Elijah did? Get rid of the opposition. Get rid of the things that would distract them. That's what I call it. He said, I'll seize the prophet of Baal, get rid of them. So if there's anything that is impacting our lives, my sisters and brothers, we need to get rid of it. Because of the experience that we now have in God. Today, I want us to make back the connection. Those of you who have gone astray, make back the connection. Make back the connection and build back your altar. You will experience the presence of God, the power of God. You will end up praising God and also get rid of the distractions out of our lives. Because it's God's moment. It's God's time. It's God's place. And we are God's people. Is there anyone listening to me today? Take a time. Look back. Establish the altar. So that you can experience God in Christ anew. Therefore, if anyone is in Christ, is a new creature, is a new creature. All things are passed away, and behold, all things have become new. 2 Corinthians 5 and verse 17. Today, may God help us. Let us build back the altar of the Lord. Let us pray. Lord God, thank you for your word. Thank you, God, that we can see the evidence that when we build back the altar, whatever had caused us to break down that altar, the place where we connect with you, the experiences that we have, whether a physical place or a spiritual place, help us to build it back so that we may experience your presence and your power and we respond in praising you. We pray for the brother or the sister whose altar is torn down. The altar in the home. The altar even at church. The altar in his or her heart. We pray that there may be a reconstruction, repairing, building back so that the brother, the sister can experience you. Lord, it could be a church that the altar was broken down. But Lord, help us to rebuild back the altar so that the presence of God can be experienced. The power of God can be demonstrated and the people praising you. Lord, we just thank you, Lord, that when we worship you genuinely, Lord Jesus, we experience you in a different way, in a new way. Hear our prayers and answer. In your name we pray. Amen and amen.

As beautiful day opens and we enjoy the breath of life, come and enter into His presence as creature shaped by our one and only Creator. He will carry us through paths of righteousness. He will fill us with joy and we will have eternal pleasure from His right hand. So as you begin this day, come and fill yourself with His presence. And whatsoever you may face, He will give you just a glimpse of His majesty and bountiful love. Come into His presence.

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Hello, hello, hello. Welcome and greetings to each and every one of you that are out there tuning in to the Good News Radio. Happy to be here with you again this morning as we are about to develop another chapter, another episode of this year's program, The Raisal Opinion. We want to remind you that The Raisal Opinion is a program that is being sponsored by the Archipelago Movement for Ethnic Native Self-Determination, AMNSD. And we are here Monday through Friday to be with you, to share with you, to interact with you, because as we always say, if you are not on that end, well, it doesn't pay much for us to be on this end. So our invitation today is, let us do it together. On the master control, we have Brother Kyle Morales Howard, and I am your friend and host, Harry Matnesh Pamir.

Εγώ. Father God, we give you thanks, we give you praise for another opportunity to be here in studio. We thank you, Father, for waking us up this morning and for giving us sufficient strength to be out. And we ask, Father, that whatever we do, whatever we say today, will bless the life of someone. We exalt your name, Father, and we say thank you.

Okay, sorry about that. Had a little interruption there, but we are back. God be praised. And so today we just want to develop a program, very informative, and to let you know that we are here and that pretty soon, hopefully this month, if not pretty soon next month, we will be on the air on the 102.5 FM, because we are doing our best to get all our papers in order. We have received our license, but now we are expecting to receive our authorization from the Civil Aeronautics. So be praying for us, hoping that everything will come through as quick as possible. We are going to our first musical, and then we will be back with some information.

0: Okay. Beautiful message, huh? Well, when we hear messages like those, we must do our best to apply. Okay. A few days ago, there was a celebration or some activities for children in St. Louis, and much of these activities were done by Mr. Fabio Palacio, and so we are glad to know that there are people that are thinking on the future generation and planning with them and for them. And so we are trying to reach economists. Good morning. Okay, good morning, Fabio. Calling you from the Good News Radio. Well, I heard that you had an activity or a series of activities in St. Louis with the children. Why don't you tell us about it?
1: No, with my
0: Okay, Fabio, we are happy to know that somebody is doing something with the children and the young people, because, you know, sometimes when we look around, we believe that the future is very, very dark. But if we should pick up some community leaders and start to work with them, maybe things can change. So we want to congratulate you and all those that work along with you for this event. Exactly where you all had this event?
1: We had this event for the year of St. Louis, the conference of the whole city of St. Louis.
0: Yeah.
1: So, and that was, we had a super meeting on the night.
0: Yes.
1: I don't sacrificio, sacrificio no es batalla. Sacrificio we get because it's complicated when we are with it. We forget our future. Or who is our future? The children. That is what we all have. My future is the same. I had a little young man in the youth of others. And that is my future, and I have to defend him. I have to work on him. And that is my aim, which is that is my work. But we must also remember the stadium is our future. Yes, we must get an experience to know where we come from. Know where we come from and know where we are, and then know the stadium then. Existing Ghana in 18, the 17, the 17, in the 18, in the 19, in the 20, but we do from what we will do. We must get responsibility to the children. I have a little bit of collaboration with him. He is like my manager. Amy manager. She is not here right now, but our respect of this. We had 10 forces in the sector of our list, the area in the area, submitted the flight. What are the people doing to work? Excellent girls keep away from attending her personal thing, and here and organize everything. I never had to move much. All I had to do was sign and approve and also. In the morning when I look up, I find my area full. It's a part I wanted to do. It's a part I would like to do. Approve. Excellent. I hope in all the community we have can help them. 5 years or 5 years,
0: that is
1: a good girl.
0: What is her name again, you say?
1: Amy Miles Mitchell. Hainer. That's
0: the wife and daughter. Okay.
1: Excellent. The first of God is here,
0: Okay, Fabio, we just want to thank you again. Keep up the good work. Because
1: that is my obligation. Let me do it. I have been several seminars on the panel, which is more what we will do. Not to end this. No. I compromise with the future. I have to compromise with the future. The future is the future.
0: Okay. Okay, Brother Fabio, thanks to you for the information. Keep up the good work. And whenever you have any type of activities coming up, feel free to call and share with us, okay?
1: Okay,
0: thank you very much. Yes, that was economist Fabio Palacio from San Luis. He, in the past days, he did a wonderful job with children and young people. And seems like he's very committed to this work with young people. I know Fabio used to work, or maybe he's still working along with some fishermen and so forth. But sometimes working with adults is so tedious and so difficult. Maybe he find refuge, as to use a word, in working along with children and young people. I wish in all the communities we could find people that will commit themselves to invest some of their time with the youth, because sometimes they are out there and they need directions. Okay. On the other hand, I just realized that Ambassador Emiliana Bernard is home again. I want to say welcome to her. I don't know if Elizabeth Taylor is around, or maybe that William Bush. I also know that Ambassador Grayburn Livingston is home again, and maybe sometime next week we will be able to have one of them here in studio. We want to wait until we get our license or authorization from the Civil Aeronautics so that we can cover the whole island. But meanwhile, we want to say welcome to all our RISAL ambassador, Dr. Emiliana, Dr. William Bush, Dr. Elizabeth Taylor J, and Dr. Grayburn Livingston. We love you all, and we wish the best of the best for all of you. We are going to another musical break, and then we will come back with more information.

0: Okay, okay, that's a... You remember that song? A very, very old song. Ram Got Liver. Yeah, that song got about 30 years old, man. But sometimes, it's like when you pick up a book that you read many years ago, and you pick it up to read again just to refresh the mind. Well, that is one of those old-time classic. Well, it seems like if the administration, the local administration, when it comes to the Okra, is in crisis, very, very serious crisis. And why do I say that? Because the director of the Okra has presented his resignation. Yeah. And that is not good news, because, well, we understand that the government doesn't have money to finance more projects or more contracts. And now the director is gone. So we are wondering what will be the next step. What should we expect from the local administration? And a question has come to my mind. When will this resignation be effective? So I'm making a call. I'm calling Sister Ophelia Livingston to share with us what she knows about the resignation of the director of the Okra. Good morning, Sister Ophelia.
1: Good morning, Harry. Good morning to the community of St. Andrews and Providence. I think what is happening to the Okra is a complete shame for us, the Raisal people, and to see that our community is just, you would say, indifference, considering that the Okra, the importance of the Okra to protect our cultural identity and to control the density of the population. Around the resignation, I'm just hearing about that because yesterday he had an interview on the radio, and he said he would be resigning in October. And he precisely is calling meeting, extraordinary meeting. I asked for an extraordinary meeting for us to see what is taking place, because we have a board that is dead, Harry. I am so sorry to say it. I am part of the board. The board is dead. The president of the board is the governor. So if the governor no pay the Okra board, no mind what we're doing, you know? And the situation is very serious, Harry, because we don't know who's telling the truth. The governor said that there is no money, and the director says a 1,000 million pesos is there to contract people. So who's telling the truth? That's why we want to get this extraordinary meeting to find out what is taking place. Raisal is not seeing the importance of the Okra. Truly take the road that wasn't supposed to be. We not see the importance. That is the backbone of the Raisal people. Imagine now how the two islands is that people coming in and going out without

0: this time? Where is the control? Where is the control? Just because the governor and the director cannot command and need some heading, and I understand, and that is public because he speak on the extra, and he is saying that he is not agree to sign no contract for people that don't have the skill. People that they custom to do that for years. People who don't know, you can't go and say you're going to work okra when you don't even know the law of the okra. These people have to be trained. To work at the okra, you have to be trained. And the money is there for the training. We approved the agreement of the, what them call the capacitación laboral. And a whole pile of money, no one peso, a whole pile of money. Because from the okra created, every money that consign for foreigners that come and work, that have to pay a money, that money has to be at the gobernación. So imagine how much money is there. I will be asking how much money is there because that money can't spend. That money have a destination which is a specific, which is to train laborally the employees them or the people to work in the okra, you know? So, Harry, this is very sad, and I don't even know what to say because we have a directive board that is not functioning, Harry.
1: Isabella, a question.
0: Yes?
1: Who named the director of the okra?
0: The director of the okra is the board.
1: All right.
0: There is a confusion, Harry, because the other day what took place that the governor abuse of his function and take the director of the okra and put him to be in charge of the office at the gobernación, the what we call the secretaría de gobierno, and even put him in charge of the governor space. That was abused because the governor cannot put the director nowhere. Anything has to be done. It has to be the board who named the director, Harry. And that's why this time I am going to stand up, because if he resigns, the governor cannot put nobody there. It has to be the board who receives the orders and leader them and decide who will be the person that replacing the director.
1: I ask that question, Sister Ophelia, because if the board is who appoint the director of the okra, well, the director of the okra is obligated to resign to the board, not to the governor.
0: And we don't get the resignation as yet. Because I tell you, say, we agree that next week we have a meeting. So I don't know if he changed his mind since yesterday. But he is calling, and he, on the extra yesterday, explained that he will be resigning in the month of October.
1: Okay. But according to the bylaws, can the director of the okra call meeting, or it should be the president or the head of the administration, the governor?
0: The bylaws say that the ordinary meeting, the governor, what you say, order the meeting, and the director, which is the secretary of the board, the director no gonna talk in at the board, you know. The director is just the secretary of the board. So, and the extraordinary, the director can call the meeting. The extraordinary meeting, them, the director can do it, you know. But the ordinary meeting, the order come from the governor, and then the director call the meeting. We have a bylaw, Harry, and not a soul. I want to tell you something, and it's very sad to say. The majority in there don't know it because they don't read it. We have a big, big problem with almost the institution, them and these hunters and what's not. The members, them don't know their head from their foot because they won't read. We have the 2762. I hear people holding down on the 2762, but where is the 2171? Nobody is paying attention to the 2171, which is a reglementation on the 2762. You understand me, Harry? And we have a reglementation, we have a bylaw, which we should know. I invite them to sit there and make we analyze the function that is in the 2762 and 2171 of the board, because we know they do not marry. When they call a meeting for maybe if they approve if somebody can go Providence go live, maybe if they look for one person when they ask one okre, and if we decide if the okre, we forget the okre, we not forget the okre, and nothing else. But that is not the real job of the directive board. We have a big role to play. And that's why I insist when I get there to get an office. We cannot work with the finger, Harry. We working with the finger. You understand? We don't have a space to go and sit down and interact with the community, because the community is who put us there. We are not getting the message to the community of what we, well, we know they do not. Now they tell you the truth, we know they do not.
1: Who are the members of the directive board of the OCR?
0: Okay, Harry, we have 11 members, 6 from institution and 5 from community. The 6 from the institution is Migración Colombia, Police, Coralina, the Governor, the Alcalde, Shata One, the Governor, the Alcalde, the Police, Migración Colombia, and Coralina. And Coralina, those are the 6 institutions. And from the community, we have Mr. Leopard Stevenson and Mr. Smokey. I can't remember any name, but I know him by Smokey. Those are the representative of the people. The people went out and vote for them. They have to give in report to the people. I was elected as organization. I was put there as representative of the native organization. You understand? And then you have the Acción Comunal. So you have 11 members. The Alcalde, the Governor, Coralina, Immigration Colombia, Police, Coralina, Immigration Colombia, Police, and the 6 of them. At the moment, it gone again for me.
1: You have a member, a community member from Providence also.
0: That's the one. Thank you for catching me up, Harry. It slipped me at the moment. You have a community member. That person was elected by the people. By the people. You have representation of people, and you have representation of community. You understand? The people them that was elected by popular election, gone out there, gone vote, is 3. The guy from Providence and 2 from down here. I'm not bigging up myself, Harry, but I have been citing so much, and you can take all the minutes them in that directive board, but it's very hard. I want to tell you why. Anywhere the governor go, the institution them go. That's why they put the governor for vote host. So after the vote, governor don't vote, Coralina know where him should vote. And the Ministerial del Interior. Being the Ministerial del Interior. All of them know if he vote because the governor don't vote. We have 5 votes from community and them got 6. We all the time depend on the losing side. It's very seldom that you can get an institution to vote towards something that really should go through. We have, for example, so many agreements, what we call acuerdos, and they are not fulfilling. They are not fulfilling, Harry. And I hold on the same one for the training. The people them that are going to the OCRE don't know this. The head and foot, and the majority is people not from the RISAL community. And they don't care about looking out for the benefit of the people. They go there to make a salary. They go there to make a salary, a 3-month contract. Some of them don't even go to the office. They don't even go. And they have who to make them informing and take photo. Then may go when you have a meeting or anything and then take photo and say they're working. It's a whole mess, and that is not now. That coming for a long time, Harry. that come in for a long time, and the governor them take and them care the amount of people where them want, the governor them, the director or the different entity them, the different secretary them, to sign. That's why you see what happened with the Secretary of Culture is the same thing. Why I should sign a contract for a person that don't live in San Andres? How am I going to work San Andres when he live Sopo, he live Cordoba, he live all over the place? Why? Why must I sign that? And because Delroy rebel, well, there is a fight between him and the governor. And we see that Nene, they take out Nene because Nene did not agree to sign these kind of contracts and then decide to accept the only resignation. The only resignation is his own, because he didn't sign. Then I am thinking that the rest of secretary had done the same thing. They had signed these contracts, and look what the governor do. The same thing as with the governor before. Who is head of contract in the gobernación is not the governor. That faculty was given to the secretaria privada, just like how Nicolas had this girl there. At the moment, you know, sometimes the whole head no give up. Claudia Cifuentes. Claudia was who managing contract. Well, this one is the same thing. It's privada who managing the contract. And this is a complete mess at the gobernación. But with Ocre, it's very serious. And I think, well, Delroy don't denounce. But I also, as member of the community, I have to make some kind of pronunciation, because we can't sit down and make. Look, Harry, I can't understand why we go sleep then kind of way. And I say, sometime, but it's only me that see the problem. We don't have an environmental procurator, you know. You know how long Sarah is not there and the office shut up.
1: Why? Sarah resigned?
0: No. Sarah didn't make the concurso and she did lose it. You know, so they take her out. But I think that job should be immediately supplied, because you're talking about the environmental affair. Most of these things, Sarah had made Acciones Populares, and they are there. For example, right now, the problem with Heisky and Roski. Roski was supposed to totally disoccupy and only be a place to go and bid, and the building them of the kiosco is another problem, because now the gobernación is not going to accept the bad work or the not fulfillment of the contract with Aremca. Imagine, it's a serious problem. We have a table and I call in for that table, make us sit down and see what we are going to do, because now there is a tutela that other the consulta previa around the construction them don't make, but there is a tutela that say we have to make consulta previa.
1: After the work is done.
0: After the work is done, because the constitutional court established that if the work even done and you did not make the consulta previa, you can still make the consulta previa, because the idea of the consulta previa is to measure the impact. What impact that would be on the Raizal people, those kiosks over there, because the people them is who have to decide how the kiosk would be and whatever, which them didn't. We had a little, what we call a little socialization, but we had some agreement, and the agreement them, they are not fulfilled. So, Harry, really and truly, I don't know what we are going to do in San Andres with this amount of different problems, and almost the problems is affecting the Raizal people, and the Raizal people cannot see. Tomorrow, if you call out the people and say, let's go and make a protest, you go and you find 5 or 10 people don't come out. Why? Because a lot of people don't come out, Harry, because they are protecting their country. Because they feel like if they go out and protest, they know I give them back their contract, or because they got their contract, they can't go out and protest. I have a contract, what them call the OPS, is to do a work with the government. Them can't stop me from defend my community, you know? That's not, that. They have a big mistake with that. You understand? If I am on the nomina, Now it's something different because I can't go there and go against the government, because when you protest, you're protesting against the government because the government is not fulfilling what they're supposed to fulfill, Harry. So I don't know what the community is thinking about. I would like to hear the people and give some kind of I would say comment around this. Is you all agree that we, in other words, we're not going to occur again? Everybody come in and go out as they want? Is that we want? If we have the occur and the place they so, imagine now when you don't have one occur office, what point being the come of this thing? All the people in Ghana must don't come back in. Who they come in when no got no kind of permission, no pay no target tourism and come in, is a completeness. Is a completeness. And I understand that the aeronautica now saying that they are not going to submit that the Okra don't have nobody or personnel to work, and they are humbugging. The traffic, the plane them that coming in is too much long line, so they are not going to exact leader, make the exact the tarjeta de turismo. Imagine. I don't know if him have that faculty to do it, but in don't announce it and take out and comunicado, you can come in free to San Andres.
1: The local free. The local outer aeronautics?
0: Yeah. And probably look at Providence. Providence is in the same. At least down here, they take some of the people in where they work, panomina down by the office, and they carry them up there. That is not legal. But Providence no got none at all. None. Not one person is at the counter when people go there. So just imagine, Harry, the situation. And I would like to hear the people at least protest, at least say something, but we just sit down and they accept everything and the island going right down to nothing. And what the court, they remember what the court did say when they analyzed the 2762? They said that the island would get to a moment de no retorno. It would be, mejor dicho, why no what holiday? And the people that would be the one that pay the biggest consequence is the rice, and why the rest of people can go back home, they got family over there. But where we going? San Andres people, rice all people, open why, where we going? We have to stand up. We have to stand up. I don't know in what way. Because what happened now, Harry, I want to tell you the truth. The people lose confidence in the leaders. I'm telling you the truth. That is a complete reality, and I don't know how we can get back that confidence of the people, because some of the leaders, them gone off a track badly, you know? They do things that they was not supposed to do. And the people say, and the people is not agree. You understand? I'm around here trying to do my best, and I'm pretty soon, I say it and I say it again, I will go in on pension. I'm leaving community affair, and see if somebody else maybe will continue. Everybody gonna sleep. Everybody gonna sleep, Harry. And if you call out, no care which leader, call out the people them. They won't go. Not even past them. Not even past them. So, how we there with the bad?
1: With the bad?
0: Because what happened to, I feel like one of the biggest errors that the leaders, them, and especially the spiritual leaders, them, is pick up going up politics and getting at this dirty nasty politics. I think so, you understand? But nevertheless, well, maybe them see it a different way, and I respect everybody. Position, but Harry, if you don't take no longer for your program, I want to ask San Andres people, with this thing, with the okra, who know why I sit down? If tomorrow I decide, okay, as a leader, I want to call you, know if we go or protest, who want to come out? When we come out, we will go gobernación, go protest? We can take over the gobernación? We can block out something? When we do it? That is the question,
1: yeah.
0: You know? Yeah, that is the question, Harry. And Like, I have the experience that how much time, and even the Amen movement have experienced that you call out the people, and you can't go and make the protest because you don't have nobody. It's just a couple of people go outside. You know? So, that is it, Harry. I this is very serious with the Okra for me, and I think that's why those people have to stand up. And even said, I'm thinking about sending a letter to Abelardo. Yes, because they have to intervene this thing, because this thing can't continue like that. Somebody from the big center have to do it, since the local government is on this. Somebody they tell lie. The man, January saying got 1,000 million pesos to contract people. The governor saying no got none, the kind don't use all. The 98%. So who telling the truth? Somebody is telling lies.
1: Yeah, we have to find out that. Really, we have to find out.
0: Thanks. So, Harry, thank you for calling me and at least try tell the people. Make we wake up, right? Tell people to wake up. You know, let's see how it happens, San Andres. These people, they went up and they don't take over the island. And we, the right here, they sit down and just skin with teeth like, me no fool. So, Harry, many thanks again. And I know your program is short. And anything after this meeting, no? I will be giving the report of what took place in the meeting.
1: Okay. Thank you very much, Sister Ophelia, for your information.
0: Okay, Harry. Have a nice day.
1: So, that is it. Crisis. Local administrative crisis. And this crisis started a long time ago. And I think there's always war on this card in politics, and those that you see fighting today will be hugging up and kissing each other tomorrow. So don't pick side, but fight for the right. We have come to the final part of this show. Promise to be back with you maybe tomorrow or the day after. God bless you richly. Bye-bye.

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it good for your back. Tighten every joint that is getting slack. I say, Kalalu, everybody do, Kalalu, everybody do. I know a woman, she name Olu.

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Because you should have won up how much you could have won in that beyond the amount of life. So what happened? You see that we tried to create a thing? We kept trying to

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Last year his song was voted the number one song in Trinidad and Tobago. Speaking about Little Black Boy, the reigning monarch of Trinidad and Tobago. Name of the song, Unity. Let's welcome Winston Peters, the Gypsy.

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And racism, no matter how disguised, would have to stop. 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Just remember.

Thank you. Thank you very kindly. You're wonderful. Welcome to Spectacular 1998. Are we having a good time or what? Great. Do remember to tell your friends that the place to be for Calypso for 1998 is right here at Spectacular Forum. We do have a beautiful show for you. Right about now, I'd like to do a song. You know, like last year, a dear friend of mine had some problems, and I am no expert on giving people advice, but I do know that I could write a song, and I wrote this song for my friend, and in so doing, I think that I wrote a song for just about all of us, because what happened is that sooner or later, no matter what station in life you're at, you're going to need somebody to tell you exactly what I'm going to say here now. Pick yourself up, dust yourself off, and just start all over. You see, that you could be whatever you want to be, if only you believe that you could be whatever you want to be.

You know, tonight is ladies' night, isn't it? So all the ladies brought their husbands and boyfriends and what have you out to our show. That's so nice, that's so nice. Equality reigns, huh? So listen, I don't believe that I should be singing this song all by myself. I need some rhythm. I need some rhythm. I need some crowd inspiration, if you may. Put your hands together and give me some. I need it, I need it, I need it, I need it. Oh!

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Oh, oh, oh, oh, sing happy song. Just sing happy song. Oh, oh, oh. Now listen, you know, no matter what happened to you, no matter what happened to you, you could always rise above it. I hear some people say that the only reason why I'm taking drugs is because I had a little problem. And you know, it doesn't make sense. Hear why. You know, you never give up no matter how bleak. There's always a way.

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We can't do them all in one night. Later on in the year when I have Gypsy in concert, we're gonna have a wonderful time. 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And that's my motto in life. 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

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What do you do? 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
2: 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Let me hear it outside there for Winston Peters.

There's a song that I wrote just this last week, Monday morning, over the last several days and nights. I've been waking up in the middle of the night just worrying about things, and some of them aren't even real. But I think the enemy loves to distract us. And if you get a little sick, he'll make you think, well, you better go check this out. You probably got cancer. It's going to end your life. Or he'll have you worrying about your family that it's going to end. And he'll have you worrying about your job and it's going to end. And but he just loves to weigh you down so you can't do what you were destined to do. And so in the middle of the night, I just kept singing these words, peace of God, cover me. And so today, this is just a brand new chorus, and I want you to feel free to try to sing it with us.